Hey, still to come on The Daily. Hands up if you remember Aisha Woods. Songs like Happy and A Love Like This. Oh, she's going to be dropping a brand new song later this week. I will tell you a little bit more about it. It's a collaboration too. Hear what Aisha's had to say about it with a little bit more news to cover off before we go. Plus, parenting expert Sharon Witt's going to be here in the studio. We're going to be talking about, now that we're into term two, and the high school transition. Maybe for your child, it hasn't gone to plan. There might still be a couple of struggles. Maybe it's with the workload. Maybe it's been connecting in with new friends and a new school and just seem a little bit out of sorts. This is what we're going to be talking about. Some advice for you if you find yourself in this position next hour at The Daily. One Way FM.

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23 past 12, One Way FM. Nothing's Got a Hold on Me from Naomi Kwong. What's got a hold on you? I can tell you what's got a hold on me. Mainly myself and the Holy Spirit, but quite often it's the former that's got a bigger hold on me. But we all fail that particular problem, don't we? We often hold ourselves more than the Holy Spirit holds us and guides us. Rachel Lamper now with You Lift Me Up.

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0: 27 past one, Canberra's One Way FM, highly favoured, Brandon Heath. Not only are we highly favoured, we're highly treasured. God treasures us, putting it simply. Bay Turner now with Somebody's Praying.
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3: 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Shouldn't be living

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March. I don't march against the law. I don't believe in blocking the way to an abortion clinic. All right? Have you opened your home to an unwed mother? I'm not asking you to do it someone else's way. I'm saying do something. Be counted. Say, I vote against it. I stand for this, against that. Normally, you don't have to be obnoxious about it. Sometimes you have to make such a stand that it does get some kind of attention. But whatever may be your way of expressing it, for God's sake, express it. If you perish, you perish. Big deal. Absent from the body, at home with the Lord. At least you'll go home a patriot. Two principles emerge from this passage. They tie together. They won't be easy to hear. First, not until we believe one person can make a difference will we be willing to risk. Not until we believe one person can make a difference will we be willing to risk. You remember the third stanza of that hymn, God of Grace and God of Glory? Set our feet on lofty places. Gird our lives that they may be armored with all Christ-like graces in the fight to set men free. Grant us wisdom, grant us courage that we fail not man nor thee. That we fail not man nor thee. Don't be so careful protecting your own backside. Don't worry that much about what they will think. You don't answer to them, you answer to Him. He will help. He will give you wisdom, courage, grace. The hymn is a prayer. Grant us these things, and we need them. It isn't as easy as my simply naming a list of evils and wrongs. It involves getting, well, here's my next point, out of the realm of theory, I was going to say. Point number two, only when we move from the safe harbor of theory to the world of reality do we actually make a difference. Only when we move from the safe harbor of theory to the world of reality do we actually make a difference. When it comes time to vote, we vote. We don't think how good it would be to vote. We don't simply inform someone the best way to vote. We vote. We vote our conscience. We vote believing we have been informed correctly, and we vote. We go to the trouble. We pay the price. Men and women have died that we might have the privilege. When an issue arises and we stand against it, we say, I stand against it. Don't wait for this church to say it for you. Don't wait for this pastor to give you a policy or permission. Doesn't mean I don't have one. It means I don't make edicts for this church, nor will I begin to. You are a thinking citizen, an individual who knows Christ. Do something about it. Say something about it. Stand alone. It's the deed that matters. One man writes, grant us the will to fashion as we feel. Grant us the strength to labor as we know. Grant us the purpose ribbed and edged with steel to strike the blow. Knowledge we ask not, knowledge thou hast lent, but Lord, the will, the will. There lies our bitter need. Give us to build above the deep intent, the deed. The deed. We evangelicals are great on evangelical theory. Great on theological theory. Great on moral theory. The deed. The deed. We are not rewarded for our theories. We are rewarded for the deed. Does one make a difference? Did Christ? God so loved the world that He did something.

thought we'd dig some more. Blasted you in our furnaces, processed you each day, disposed of your ashes in a dying sea, and then took a rise in pain. Yeah, took a rise in pain.

Now, we've had no rain in Perth for months, but I landed on the Gold Coast recently and it was 300 millimetres of rain the day I arrived. So I grumbled for months in Perth about no rain. Then I grumbled for a week about too much rain. So I want to have a Goldilocks amount of rain, right? Not too much, not too little. Now, perhaps you've seen sports star posters with this verse on it: I can do all things through Christ.

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1: FM. Really thought it'd make me happy. 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
1: 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Right now, though, we're going to have some Hawk Nelson with Friend Like That. 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
0: All right, Brit Nicole has shared a work in progress of a new song that she's been working on called Asking. She says in the caption, "God has been teaching me to ask."

raw and intimate, vulnerable recording. She's just sitting at the piano, just pouring her heart out in song. So keeping an eye on whatever she plans to do with this one. Elsewhere, her song Nobody Loves Me Like You has just hit the number 2 spot. Nobody loves me like you. On the TCM chart, just behind Nathan Tasker's Never Too Far Gone. It is knocking on the door of being the number 1 song in the country. One Way FM.